Since you found God, was he up there? Was he fuck yeah? Took you a minute, you've been punching the light. It's been a hard day's night. It's kinda like when you fight your way out, show me your knuckles, baby.

0: 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Auf Max Neo.
1: Nothing works here. Nothing works here. And that is keeping some work. I hate this place.

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Nothing works here. Medication's not work. I've been here for 7 years.

same old shit, different week. 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Good ideas down a drain, sleepy eyes, putting brain sack in a loop, stack in a loop. Overshot, hold it back, switch it

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1: Now what, my darling, do you suppose?

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0: 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Auf Max Neo.
1: Nothing works here. Medication's on what? I hate the place.

I hate this place. Nothing works here. Medication's not work. I've been here for 7 years.

I could turn back time just a little, staying awake by your side in the middle of the night on the hospital floor. If I could take back these words with the uncertain blur and everything that hurts, should've done this for you.

etwas andere Sound. 27, life is Armageddon. I've got clinical depression, cause my mind's in